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Bouncing another hour of nothing but throwbacks and classic cuts. 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
2: My what you need to do is be thankful for the life you got, you know what I'm saying? 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

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Rock shows here to Japan. 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